0: admissions. The Trump administration has targeted dozens of colleges around the country over similar practices, often withholding federal funding to pressure schools to comply with their demands. Janaki Mehta, NPR News.
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2: Here with you on a Friday on 90.1 KERI News, I'm Nicole O'Shea. Cutting government agencies that oversee foodborne illness outbreaks last year eliminated teams who had the experience of responding to past crises. Advocates say that's resulted in real-world consequences.
3: They were all let go, and now we have this outbreak with Mexico.
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4: The city of Dallas has pulled its funding from the nonprofit that oversees Thanksgiving Square.
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6: 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Ben Abbott and Associates, supporting efforts that can bring City of Dallas communities together. Ben Abbott believes that investing in neighborhoods and strengthening community connections contributes to a city where families and businesses can flourish. Hello, Ben.
2: Tarrant County commissioners are considering proposals for next fiscal year's lower tax rate and increased budget. What are the details behind the plans, and how are leaders responding? KERI News kept an eye on these discussions. Stay with us for the details. These triple-digit temperatures will last all weekend in North Texas, and there's a heat advisory in effect until 8 p.m. today. Got a high near 102, but it's going to feel like 106, slightly windy. Tonight, clear with a low near 80. Got a high near 102 tomorrow, but it's going to feel as high as 109. Stay hydrated. 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
10: And I'm A. Martinez. Multi-platinum singer, songwriter, and actress Becky G is ready to deal with her faith.
11: You know that quote, you can't necessarily control the cards you were dealt, but you can control how you show up and how you play them.
10: Her fifth studio album is out now. It's called Baraja Bendita, or Blessed Deck of Cards. I recently spoke with a 29-year-old artist about her two decades in the entertainment business and what she's looking to do with her latest release.
12: I walked in, I was 5'5", foot of 10. He was 6'2", with a very pretty fan. He put a lime in my hand.
10: You always seem to have something new with every album, like exploring different themes, kind of displaying personal growth and artistic growth. So what was the intention behind this album?
11: Yeah, so for me, Baraja Bendita, W, is actually, my name is Rebecca, my birth name is Rebecca, spelled with two B's. And a nickname, people really close to me call me B. And I feel like both B's get to show up in this. Yeah.

0: 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The unpredictability of AI. 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